Real. 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

0: 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Staring through the grapevine, I'm hearing GIA certified.
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Right now, the Rick Harden. 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
4: DJ Big Lou, the mayor.

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Hey, JR, ain't it a blessing? 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After Michigan State, after Hubbard, when our mans told on us the bands they took from us. Joy Rowe.

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7: Shorty spit that crap, yeah, that's facts.
5: Oh my God.
7: Shorty keep a gut, yeah, that's facts.
5: Oh my God.
7: Yeah, that's facts.
5: Oh my God.
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came from. 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
1: I like my beat down low, down low, down low, down low, down low, down low, down low. I like my top lit back, lit back, lit back, lit back, lit back, lit back. Hey, holla if you like your beat down low, down low, down low, down low, down low, down low. I like my top lit back, lit back.

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2: Ring, ring. 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

Computer style of the unibrowed unibomber, who maneuvered through the drama with the suit of armor. 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

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Ain't it? Rick Harden. Ain't it? Rick Harden. Right now, the Rick Harden. 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
1: Hey, put a finger in the sky if you want it. 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

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You

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Joy Road, but the

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4: DJ Big Low. 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

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Someone pick him up. 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
3: 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What up? 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

Come view the style of the unibrow unibomber, who maneuvered through the drama with the suit of armor. 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First the hooting hollering, and then the shooting startup. Cue the

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2: 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Prices may be higher in Alaska, California, and Hawaii.
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2: 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He wanna hang with a babe. 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
1: Ring, ring. 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